but we were intelligent people. No tears, no fuss, hooray for us. So thanks for the memory, and strictly entre nous.

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3: 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Here is your question. Which iconic All Heroes No Zeros musical group is made up of Freddie, Brian, Roger, and John? Time's up. The answer is, of course, Queen. 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

You've probably noticed that we feature quite a lot of music from the cinema on Boomlight. Great musicals with unforgettable songs by composers like Gershwin, Berlin, Porter, Rodgers and Hammerstein, from a time when going to the cinema was as glamorous as Hollywood itself, like entering a Technicolor palace to escape the world for a while. To quote Humphrey Bogart in the 1941 film The Maltese Falcon, "The stuff that dreams are made of." Boomlight. 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

There were a couple of Irish cats around too. One was named Mulligan. The other wasn't exactly Irish, but he was a sort of Finnegan.

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1: Cloudy across the UK this morning with a wave of showers moving in from the west. Temperatures ranging from 10 degrees Celsius in Glasgow and Belfast to 14 degrees Celsius in Manchester.

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0: 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One listener has written to us to say how refreshing it is to listen to all the old favourites and a few almost forgotten songs. You never know where the next song is going to take you back. A happy or a bittersweet memory, perhaps. It's all in the music on Boom Light. 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
1: Raindrops on roses and whiskers on kittens, bright copper kettles and warm woolen mittens, brown paper packages tied up with strings. These are a few of my favourite things. 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
1: Cloudy across the UK this morning with a wave of showers moving in from the west. Temperatures ranging from 10 degrees Celsius in Glasgow and Belfast to 14 degrees Celsius in Manchester.

This is Boom Light. Now, one increasing challenge in today's world is the number of different scams there are. Sad, but true. It's always important to stay cautious. The Citizens Advice Bureau recommends that we should be on our guard if any offer seems too good to be true, or someone you don't know contacts you unexpectedly, or you're asked to transfer money quickly. There's never any harm in pausing to check that people are who they say they are. And believe me, they can catch the best of us out. Right, I think we need some music now.

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0: That's the sort of record we really love to play here. 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
1: 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They merged with Associated Dairies in 65, creating the portmanteau name Asda. 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
1: A mixture of sunny spells and scattered showers throughout this morning. Any rain more likely in northern areas. Temperatures by lunchtime ranging from 13 degrees Celsius in Belfast to 19 degrees Celsius in London.

Do you remember the days when it wasn't unusual to find a piano in the parlour or down at the pub? A time when folks would gather around it on special occasions and sing long into the night. Before the singles chart, the popularity of music was measured by the sales of sheet music for this reason. Well, we no longer have the piano, but you can still sing along to those old songs here on Boom Light, home of beautiful, easy listening and all your 50s favourites.

0: 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Of course, alongside some beautiful easy tracks and those great standards too.
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You can now hear us in many cities on your DAB Plus radio, if you have one. You should be able to find us on DAB Plus if you live in Birmingham, London, Bristol, Leeds, Newcastle, Liverpool, Cardiff, Glasgow, Edinburgh, Manchester, and Poole. And we hope in time we might be in even more towns and cities.

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This is Boom Light. Isn't it funny how a song can awaken a memory? Something you've forgotten about until it all comes back on the strains of a melody. One listener told us how a distant memory unfolded in his mind about reading the Dandy comic for the first time while Mum listened to that very song on the radio. He says it caught him quite by surprise at the time. Let us surprise you by taking you back to those special moments, including those half-forgotten ones. Boom Light. 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
1: A mixture of sunny spells and scattered showers throughout this morning. Any rain more likely in northern areas. Temperatures by lunchtime ranging from 13 degrees Celsius in Belfast to 19 degrees Celsius in London.

Do you remember the old jukebox in cafes and pubs, stacked full of 45s of the biggest hits of the day? A coin in the slot? How much? It was sixpence in 1959. The vinyl discs would be selected and dropped down onto the turntable, the crackly record booming from the big speakers. It's a bit like that here, except it doesn't even cost you sixpence in old money. Boomlight, home of beautiful, easy listening and all your 50s favourites.

0: 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And all your 50s favourites. That's the recipe. Spread the word. Who else do you know that might like to take life easy?
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We play some old songs on Boomlight and some not quite so old. What makes them special is the various ways the songs are performed by the amazing singers and orchestras we hear. That's what makes these talented performers so great. They can take a song and make it sound so personal and unique, like mature wine in new bottles. Boomlight, beautiful, easy listening, and all your 50s favourites.

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Oh, this little penny is to laugh on, to see that tears never fall. This little penny is the last little penny, and most important,

0: That's the sort of music we're proud to play. This is Boom Light. By the way, if you have a friend who may enjoy the sort of music we play, do us a favour and let them know about the station, won't you? And if you can, show them how to find us too. More music in just a second.
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1: Cloudy across northern England, Wales and the Midlands today with some showery outbreaks of rain too. Sunny spells and scattered showers in Scotland, but warm in the southeast with a high of 20 degrees Celsius.

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We've had a few emails about those wonderful old 78 discs. Sometimes there are cases where you still have them, but have nothing to play them on anymore, as that old gramophone stopped working a long time ago. And changing the needle before each play is a bit of a faff. Do let us know the name of that disc, and who knows, maybe play it for you here on Boom Light.

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We play many different types of music here, some of the greatest songs of all time. You'll hear great orchestras, unforgettable voices, and magic moments from the stage and screen. So whenever you feel like escaping the stresses of the day, you can always find us here at Boomlight, the home of beautiful, easy listening and all your 50s favourites.

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1: Cloudy across northern England, Wales and the Midlands today with some showery outbreaks of rain too. Sunny spells and scattered showers in Scotland, but warm in the southeast with a high of 20 degrees Celsius.

In England call it London Pride. London Pride has been handed down to us. London Pride is a flower that's free. London Pride means our own dear town to us, and our pride it forever will be.

Tracity, stubbornly implanted, taken so for granted for a thousand years. Stay City, smokily enchanted, cradle of our memories, our hopes and fears. 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
0: A way of dancing that's really ultra new. 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
1: the continental.
0: Because it does what you want it to do. It has a passion,
1: the continental.
0: An invitation to moonlight and romance. It's quite the fashion,
1: the continental.
0: Because you tell of your love.

two bodies swaying, the continental. And you are saying just what you're thinking of. So keep on dancing, the continental. For it's a song of romance and of love.

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0: This is Boom Light. Now, we suspect you rather enjoy music from the 1950s, and you can step back in time with an hour of music from that decade at 5.
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1: Cloudy across northern England, Wales and the Midlands today with some showery outbreaks of rain too. Sunny spells and scattered showers in Scotland, but warm in the southeast with a high of 20 degrees Celsius.

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And we shall, here at Boomlight. Incidentally, we have another radio station in our close-knit family. 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And that one plays a great deal more music from the 60s and 70s than we do here. 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
1: 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She will.
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You know how much we enjoy hearing from you. Well, Dan has been in touch from Halt Whistle in Northumberland, and he says Boomlight is the station he's been waiting years for. That's very kind, Dan. Hope you enjoy this.

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1: Cloudy across northern England, Wales and the Midlands today with some showery outbreaks of rain too. Sunny spells and scattered showers in Scotland, but warm in the southeast with a high of 20 degrees Celsius.
2: Derek Webster, Boom Light.

Etta James. What's that line in there? All I want to do is cook your bread. I have a toaster for that, darling. No problem. Thank you. Good morning. Derek Webster on Boom Light. Beautiful, easy listening. All your 50s favourites. Welcome to the coffee morning. Coffee's boiling. And the cakes are out too. Here's Bing Crosby with Carol Richards.

0: Oh, well, we got the right ingredients, so let's proceed. Cheerful dispositions, that's all we need. We need some happy poetry, we need a lot.
1: And then you put them all together, tell me, what have you got?
0: Oh, well, you add a little dreaming of the bright blue tie. Put on your slippers and you light your pipe.

Chris Montez, time after time. So much good stuff to play for you this morning. Whatever you're doing, whether you're working or maybe just taking it nice and easy this morning over a brew, just like I am, to be honest, here on the Boomlight Coffee Morning. Records on the way from Diana Shaw, a song from Monty Ray, Frankie Vaughan, who'll be letting riff a little bit later. Songs too from Elvis and many more besides. And here's Mama Cass, Make Your Own Kind of Music.

Yeah, Matt Monro being very ambitious, going to build a mountain. I'm always one of those people who say, can we put the kettle on, have a brew first, maybe do it later. That's the lens of my ambitions. Very warm good morning to Barbara Phillips in Brampton in Cumbria, which is just a few miles from Hadrian's Wall. Hadrian's Wall, good morning to you. Lovely to have you along, Barbara, and I'm glad you're enjoying the music we play on Boom Light. Here's Patti Page for you, All My Love.

0: Andrei Previn at the piano. Larry Bunker was playing the vibraphone with the David Rose Orchestra. It's called Like Young. Hey, here on the Boomlight Coffee Morning, Derek Webster with you till midday, and at high noon, Fran Godfrey.
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1: Derek Webster on Boom Light.

Judy Garland from the soundtrack of Little Nelly Kelly from 1940, years before Gene Kelly made that song his own. And Monty Ray before that, So Deep Is the Night. That was Monty Ray recorded in 1949. Jackie Connor suggested Monty Ray. More Monty Ray. So for those of you that like Monty Ray, hope you enjoyed that one. If you can think of any other songs you'd like to hear by him, do drop me a line and we'll see what we can do. Here's one of those songs that I imagine Engelbert Humperdinck in concert would open his set with. It's Engelbert with a good old romping sing-along. Another time, another place.

0: Diana Shaw and a song that was very popular in 1948 when she recorded that. It appeared in the film The Pale Face, which starred Bob Hope. And he played, what was the character he played? It was Painless Potter, wasn't it? He was a dentist, the very idea. And won an Academy Award for Best Original Song at the Oscars, earning Jay Livingston and Ray Evans their first Oscar-winning success. The first of many, I might add.
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6: Welcome, quiz fans. Here is your question. Which iconic All Heroes, No Zeros musical group is made up of Freddie, Brian, Roger and John? Time's up. The answer is, of course, Queen. This quiz is brought to you by All Heroes, No Zeros. 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

Natalie Cole, I'm sure her old dad, Nat, would have been quite proud of the way she handled that song standard. And Frankie Vaughan, Gimme the Moonlight, Gimme the Girl, the song that became his theme tune. I mentioned some time ago that I interviewed Frankie Vaughan, and I remember standing right in front of him and his face was absolutely caked in white makeup. And when he went on stage, he really lit up the stage, especially when he sang that tune. Let's have a touch of Elvis on the Boom Light Coffee Morning, shall we? Here he is in 1957. If you rushed out to buy All Shook Up, you would have found this on the B-side. It's a lovely ballad.

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0: We were talking about radio themes yesterday. That's the tune that ushered in the David Jacobs collection for many years on Radio 2. I think that's a beautiful arrangement of Cole Porter's I Love You, Samantha. Pete Moore and his orchestra on Boom Light.
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Emil Ford and the Checkmates. They took that record into the charts in 1959. It's much older than that, mind that song. It dates back to the time of vaudeville and music hall in 1916. You can imagine everybody singing along to that. And Dorothy Squires before that, singing Till. Just before we take a brief look at the weather and crack open another hour of music and memories on Boom Light, here's those Moody Boys, the Walker Brothers.

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1: Sunny spells and scattered showers across Scotland, cloudy across northern England, Wales and the Midlands too, with some showery outbreaks of rain throughout the day. Warm in the southeast though, with highs of 20 degrees Celsius.
0: Derek Webster on Boom Light.

Wow, the trumpet of Harry James with his orchestra, Rosemary Clooney. What's not to like about that one? That's a record I heard the wonderful Claire Teal play on her Sunday afternoon programme recently. I thought, I'm going to have that. Marvellous record in the cool, cool, cool of the morning, I should say. Here's one for Dickie Valentine's everywhere, including Kathleen Lawton from Crosby on Merseyside. Good morning to you, Kathleen, and also Paul Oldman, who says, wish I had time to listen in every day. Hope you're listening now. Dickie Valentine.

0: please don't blame me.
1: As a fine singer who doesn't always get the spotlight. She was born in Plymouth and sang with her father's dance band and eventually got to sing with some of the greats, including Glenn Miller, who really rated her when he brought his wartime Air Force Orchestra over here in the early in 1944. Beryl Davis, who was to go on to find some success in America, singing with more of the great bands, including Tommy Dorsey. Marvellous. And of course, there's one for Dickie Valentine fans everywhere. One More Sunrise. Now, this is one of those incredibly relaxing pieces of music that features Isaiah Tomita, the Japanese composer. He was a pioneer of electronic music. He won a Grammy Award for his 1974 album based on the music of Claude Debussy, including this one. This is so beautiful. Have a listen. Tomita, Arabesque No. 1.

I can imagine if you just dozed off and woke up in the middle of that, you're probably wondering what is going on the Boom Light Coffee Morning. I'll play that one for Lynn Powell of Birmingham, who's been on to say how wonderful it is to hear that one. His music should be played more often. I'm glad you enjoyed it. Good morning to you.

Al Martino, one of those songs that's irresistible to sing along to. Well, I think so anyway. Lucky for you, my microphone was switched off during that one. Big warm welcome to new listeners to Boom Lights. Even now, people are turning in all the time, finding us for the first time. If you're a new listener, hope you're going to stay with us and spread the good word about the music we play on Boom Light.

0: It was a time when they were really off the radio. Ray Davis and his button-down brass. And My Baby Just Cares For Me. Connie Francis before that and Heartaches.
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Yeah, one of the great bands of the swing era, Artie Shaw and his orchestra. Artie on clarinet, Helen Forrest singing All the Things You Are, recorded in 1940. Isn't it amazing the way they can make those old 78s sound absolutely shining anew? And the Platters before that with Twilight Time. Here's a song from Neil Diamond, one of his earliest successes from 1966. He later said that after years of psychoanalysis, he realised that this song was all about himself. He says it's such a personal song. Neil Diamond, Solitary Man.

0: 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Classical fans will recognise that, perhaps, as Bach's Minuet in G Major, which became a big hit over the years. Much recorded, including that version by Sarah Vaughan of A Lover's Concerto.
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5: Oreo got me like...

I threw a pebble in the river. We watched the ripples flow. You sighed, my darling. See, my darling, that's just the way I

Earl Carr and Teddy Johnson with the Jeff Love Orchestra, and Ken Dodd, who sold so many records in the 1960s, he almost came to rival the Beatles. There he is, leaving his tickling stick aside and singing The River. Now, here's a song that was recorded to raise money for a charity, to raise money for the Francis House Children's Hospice in Manchester, especially a young heart patient named Kirsty Howard. It helped the single get to number 17 in the British charts. It's a song by Russell Watson, a local lad coming from Salford in Greater Manchester, who recorded this song that was written by Jim Steinman, famous for his work with Meatloaf, and our very own Don Black wrote the lyrics. It's Russell Watson, Nothing Sacred.

0: Sembrini with Parakeets. If you were listening to the BBC Light programme from 1957 onwards, and even Radio 2 where it transferred, you couldn't have missed listening to Alberto Sembrini and his Sembrini Serenade on the radio. Marvellous stuff. And that comes as a suggestion, by the way, from Heather from Littlehampton, who suggested something by Sembrini, somebody we've missed. If you think there's an artist we've missed on Boomlight that we haven't featured, then do drop me a line. And just like Heather's email, we could put that right.
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9: 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Fairground Attractions' Eddie Reader will be appearing at the Octagon Centre in Sheffield on the 10th of October. 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

can be happy, I can be sad, I can be good, or I can be bad. It all depends on you. I can be lonely out in a crowd, I can be humble.

Annette Henshaw, recorded in 1927, and Andy Williams before that. Here's a song very much of autumn. I've always loved this version from 1947 of the song Autumn in New York, which must look absolutely glorious at this time of year. It's Frank Sinatra, and takes us to our 11s. Time to put the kettle on and make a brew here on Boom Light.

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1: Sunny spells and scattered showers across Scotland, cloudy across northern England, Wales and the Midlands too, with some showery outbreaks of rain throughout the day. Warm in the southeast though, with highs of 20 degrees Celsius. Terry!

Somebody once said, I think it was Stephen Fry, that people don't seem to whistle along to music anymore. Maybe because it's the tunes are not quite as catchy as they used to be. I wonder, the lost art of whistling to songs, which can be quite irritating sometimes, especially if you're trying to enjoy the tune. Pat Boone, I'll see you in my dreams. Well, it's R11's on the Boom Light Coffee Morning. My cup has been filled. And away we go with another hour of music and memories on the Boom Light Coffee Morning. Here's Dean Martin. Quite a charmer in his time, of course. How do you speak to an angel? There's flattery for you.

Dusty Springfield on the Boomlight Coffee Morning. Time to dip into our selection of 78s today. And this one is rather special because it sold over a million copies in 1939 and beyond. It was recorded shortly before the outbreak of World War II. Chick Henderson, a Hartlepool lad, with Joe Loss and his orchestra. Sadly, Chick Henderson became a casualty of war. He joined the Merchant Navy and was killed by shrapnel from a flying bomb in Southsea in 1944. He was only 31 at the time. I'm sure he would have gone on to be one of this country's biggest singing stars. Here he is in 1939 and that million-selling 78 with Joe Loss and the band and Cole Porter's Begin the Begin.

Jerry Southern, Get Out of Town. Jukebox time on the Boomlight Coffee Morning. Time to put some money in the slot. Push this button here and watch the music go round and around as the record hits the turntable. This one, a hit from 1957, Buddy Holly and the Crickets.

0: Two fabulous 45s on the Boom Light 1950s jukebox. Wanda Jackson, the Queen of Rockabilly from 1958, and Buddy Holly and the Crickets from 57. Don't forget, Sunday afternoon at 2, Paul Robey with the 1950s chart. That's Sunday afternoon at 2. And on Friday night, this is the best way to start the weekend.
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It's just perfect for the boom light coffee morning, isn't it? The Ing Spot and Glenn Miller and his orchestra from 1939, getting us in the mood. We were talking about how much they've cleaned up those old 78s. There was no tape recording at the time. I think they did a brilliant job of cleaning up Glenn Miller's In the Mood. Marvellous sound. I had it playing loud here in the studio this morning. Here's a song that came out of the Eurovision Song Contest in 1972. It won the competition for Luxembourg, sung by, Vicky Leandros from Greece. Vicky Leandros, Come What May.

0: Stuart Gillies, the Scottish singer who came out of the talent show Opportunity Knocks in 1971. Huey Green, of course. So have your voting, please. Getting those, what was it, the Swithy Clapometer going absolutely mad. Stuart Gillies and a song for Amanda's Everywhere on Boom Light.
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Such drama. Perry Como with one of his earliest hits from 1945. And Edie Gourmet with a song that was based upon a Ukrainian folk song. Yes, My Darling Daughter. If you're looking for a good show to go to, there's one that's touring at the moment. It's That'll Be the Day. This is a commercial message from our friends at thatllbetheday.com who are promoting the show. And it's full of great songs, comedy sketches, all of the big hits. And it's one of those songs that you can't really sit down to. You have to get up and dance every now and again. I'm not sure of the venue's license for that, but you can't resist. It's a really good feel-good show. It's called That'll Be the Day. And if you want to find out where it's touring, and it might be coming near you very soon, it's on the road right now. Go to their website, That'll Be the Day, all one word, thatllbetheday.com.

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Doris Day. That'll be my job this afternoon, brushing up the autumn leaves. And Louis Armstrong. Cabaret continues on the Boom Light Coffee Morning with Frank Godfrey after 12, so do stay with us. I'll be back with you at midnight if you're up late tonight over on Boom Radio for the night ride, and back here tomorrow morning at 9 for morning coffee on Boom Light. I'll leave you with Eric Coates by the Sleepy Lagoon, theme for Desert Island Discs, of course. From me, Derek Webster, mind how you go, take it easy, and let's talk again soon.

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1: Sunny spells and scattered showers across Scotland today, with cloud across north of England, Wales and the Midlands. Some showery outbreaks as well. Warm in the south with highs of 20 degrees Celsius.
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Diana Washington, what a difference a day makes. Hers was the definitive version, really, in 1959 of a song written by Maria Grever in 1934, with the English lyrics by Stanley Adams, being covered by so many people, Rod Stewart and Aretha and Esther Phillips. Oh, no, it's Esther Williams who was the singer. Who was the swimmer, sorry, wrong person. Dean Martin as well, Julie London, so many people, because it is such an excellent song. Another excellent song before that, and that was the one that got to number one, for Danny Williams and Moon River. Hello, how are you this Tuesday afternoon? Thank you very much indeed, Derek. It's lovely to have your company. I've got God Only Knows from the Beach Boys in a moment. First, my bucket's got a hole in it.

Beach Boys, and God only knows it was Hank Williams before that with My Bucket's Got a Hole in It here on Boomlight. And I must get Derek, our music man, to fish out There's a Hole in My Bucket, which is a completely different song, but one that I seem to remember from my childhood by Harry Belafonte and Odetta. Fair few people recorded it, but theirs was probably the best known version of it, with the wonderful call and response between Henry and Liza, with Belafonte's humour and Odetta's wonderful voice. You're listening to Boomlight. I hope you've had a good Tuesday thus far. It's not long after midday. You're thinking about lunch, are you? How about I play a bit of June Hutton while you have a little think?

0: Now, when did you last say that to someone? You're too marvellous for words, Nat King Cole. Go on to someone special right now. Bing Crosby, The Isle of Innisfree, and it's the Talk of the Town from June Hutton. Before that, here on Boomlight.
1: If you have a smart speaker, one of those you talk to, its name may begin with A. Remember, you can ask her to play Boomlight. She will.
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Peggy Lee's version of Bill, beautiful smoky version of that song from The Showboat. Of course it was. One of the most famous songs in the musical, the music by Jerome Kern and the lyrics by P.G. Wodehouse. Yes, that same P.G. Wodehouse who brought us Jeeves and Wooster and so much more. This was introduced in the 1927 Broadway production. It was sung by Julie, the tragic nightclub singer. Just such a gorgeous song, isn't it? I mean, anyone who can write lyrics and yet to be upon his knees, so comfy and roomy, feels natural to me. Had to be P.G. Wodehouse, didn't it? Other wonderful songs from that musical, Showboat, Old Man River, of course, Make Believe, Only Make Believe, lovely. Life Upon the Wicked Stage, great fun as well. Why Do I Love You? I Might Fall Back on You. Some wonderful songs in Showboat, really. Very, very lovely. Before that, Matt Monro and My Kind of Girl here on Boom Light. Now, Stephen Bishop, it might be...

0: Yeah, it's no good whistling. English country garden, don't you talk to me about my English country garden, which has not really recovered very well at all from the drought, I suspect, along with a lot of other people. But yes, there's a lot of tidying up and digging up, and oh, I think that's dead going on in my garden. I ought to really do something about it. It was Jimmy Rogers anyway. Stephen Bishop before that, It Might Be You, here on Boomlight.
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Big round of applause for Joe Stafford. It had to be You and Close Your Eyes from Tony Bennett. Before that, here on Boom Light, beautiful, easy listening, all your 50s favourites. Sad to hear of the death of Dame Esther Ranson, but my goodness me, what a legacy she has left for that That's Life programme over 20 years on the television with that, not only fighting our corners in all sorts of very serious and important ways with long, long lasting benefits, but also all the daft things they did on the programme as well. And Dame Esther out there amongst the people getting her vox pops as she got them to taste all sorts of extraordinary things or got their opinions on daft ideas, just meeting the great British public. And we just loved her for it. She was such good fun, wasn't she? I mention this because this coming Thursday evening at 9 o'clock, there is a programme on Boom Radio called And Finally Esther. It's Boom's tribute to Dame Esther Ranson, features excerpts from her programmes for us here on Boom, and David Lloyd is your host. That's 9 o'clock on Thursday evening this week, over on Boom Radio.

0: 12th Street Rag, played by Pee Wee Hunt. And here's one for the pub quiz. What was his real name? Do you know? I'll tell you, Walter Ernest Hunt. He was called Pee-wee because he was very small for his age as a child, very slight in build, and he had that little slightly mischievous energy. Pee-wee stuck with him, that name, throughout his childhood, and even when he became the founding member of the Casa Loma Orchestra, one of the biggest swing bands of the 1930s, he was still Pee-wee Hunt. Jackie Wilson before that with Riet Petit.
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3: Good afternoon, it's Mike Wire. The Cavern Beatles bring their 1963-66 tour to Stafford's Gatehouse Theatre this coming Friday, the 9th. Helen George, of Call the Midwife fame, stars as the glamorous Tracy Lord in the swelligant, elegant High Society at the Marlow, Canterbury, from the 27th until the 31st of October. Jules Holland and his Rhythm and Blues Orchestra will be at Cambridge Corn Exchange on the 1st of November.
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The roles, Diane Reeves at last and Richard Harris before that, didn't we? Here on Boom Light, where we go to the top of the hour with a song from the musical The King and I, We Kiss in a Shadow, performed here by Leona Gordon and Ruben Fuentes.

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1: Sunny spells and scattered showers across Scotland today, with cloud across north of England, Wales and the Midlands. Some showery outbreaks as well. Warm in the south with highs of 20 degrees Celsius.
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Rachel Singer's Aldilar, and before that, Max Bygraves and Tulips from Amsterdam here on Boomlight. I think I've told you this before. I had a very silly phase with a man I worked with when I worked in commercial production at 2CR. We started thinking about body parts in songs, and Tulips from Amsterdam came up, and then we had Anyone Who Had a Heart and Lay Down Your Arms, I Only Have Eyes for You. How about Liverpool Lullaby? Yeah? No? Okay.

Sandy Shaw, always something there to remind me, and Jack Jones before that, Fools in Love, here on Boom Light, talking just now about body parts in song titles, and heaven knows there are enough of them to find, with the two lips from Amsterdam. And I had such a fond memory of my darling mother, who was not really much of a one for party games. She was a little bit too reserved for that sort of thing, but I do remember her miming Oliver on one occasion, where she sort of put her mouth into the shape of an O and then pointed at the side of her body, roughly where you might locate your liver. That was it. Oh, God rest her. She laughed so heartily. You probably had to be there, but you'd have to know my mother. She was, as I say, very reserved and didn't go in for that sort of thing. But she did do that, and we were in fits of laughter. What a fond memory.

0: James Last, A Man and a Woman, and Julie London before that. I'm coming back to you. Look, there's another body part back. Slim Whitman, Love Song of the Waterfall, here on Boom Light.
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I Got Plenty of Nuttin' comes from Diane Carroll with the Andre Previn Trio, and before that, Frankie Vaughan and Yet More Body Parts, Wandering Eyes, that was. I'll stop now, I promise. You're listening to Boomlight on Tuesdays, the 6th of October, and I learn that the air fryer has now taken over from the hob, the microwave and the oven itself. It's now the UK's most used cooking appliance, according to a survey. 64% use their air fryer more often than their conventional cooker. Well, it does save heating up a whole cooker if you only want to do some sort of oven chips or something, and it does all sorts of things as well. I've got a very small air fryer which suits me and Barney extremely well, or Barney and me extremely well. And is it something that you use? I mean, maybe here we are sort of round about 1:30. Are you thinking about lunch? Have you done popped a little something in the air fryer perhaps? I wonder. It's Sir Rod Stewart now. They can't take that away from me. What, your air fryer, you mean?

0: Katie Lang, don't let the stars get in your eyes. And Sir Rod Stewart, they can't take that away from me here on Boomlight. Do you know there's an app called Blackout? It's an app which disables distracting smartphone functions during the school day. Apparently, 60% of secondary schools using that technology to restrict pupils' smartphone use have reported improved GCSE results. More than 5,000 pupils at state and independent schools across England have reported that. Calmer classrooms, more face-to-face interaction among students. Yay!
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Brooke Benton and the sort of hotel we'd all like to stay in. Hotel Happiness, it was the Four Freshmen before that, here on Boom Light with I Can't Give You Anything But Love. And that will do just fine.

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Helen Reddy, I Can't Say Goodbye to You. She recorded that in 1982. It's first recorded by Vicky Carr in 1980 in a more sort of voice trembly way, if you like. It was Marty Wilde before that with Endless Sleep. Now, Downton Abbey, you a fan?

City of Prague Philharmonic Orchestra, the main theme from Downton Abbey. We go to the top of the hour with Laverne Baker. I cried a tear. Oh.

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1: Sunny spells and scattered showers across Scotland today, with cloud across north of England, Wales and the Midlands. Some showery outbreaks as well. Warm in the south with highs of 20 degrees Celsius.
0: Fran Godfrey on Boom Light.

Ella Fitzgerald, Let's Do It, Let's Fall in Love. Cole Porter at his wittiest, really, packed with clever rhymes and zoological silliness, shall we call it that, and recorded, because it's such a fun song, recorded by everybody who can sing, really. Ella and Lewis and Frank and Billie Holiday, Dinah Washington, Bing as well, Eartha Kitt. So many people have recorded that song. Such a fun song. Billy Eckstein before that with Blue Moon here on Boom Light this Tuesday afternoon. Hello, how are you? You okay? Have you plucked anything recently from the sweetheart tree?

Dusty Springfield, that's how heartaches are made. The song first recorded by Baby Washington in 1963. It was written by Ben Reilly and Bob Halley. And Dusty just loved Baby Washington, genuinely idolised her and often covered her material. And she loved those soulful sort of aching, if you like, R&B songs, made them her own without ever losing respect for the originals. And that's what she did there with That's How Heartaches Are Made. And we stayed with The Heart and Johnny Mathis before that, The Sweetheart Tree, here on

0: Sammy Davis Jr., I Gotta Be Me. Yep, everyone else is taken. Mantovani before that with Luxembourg Polka and Mario Lanza, Because You're Mine. Big breath and join along with that one. I hope you did.
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at Sarah Vaughan and Tenderly, and it was Frank Sinatra, Blue Eyes, All or Nothing before that, here on Boomlight, home of beautiful, easy listening and all your 50s favourites, and this wonderful song from Randy Adelman.

0: Al Kaiola Hawaiian Wedding Song and Randy Adelman with the brilliant Uptown Uptempo Woman before that, here on Boomlight. Coming up, it's the Andrews Sisters.
1: 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I think I'm breaking into song. Big deals on air fryers, vacuums and skincare. I can't stop singing.
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0: Clint Eastwood, Don't Fence Me In. And before that, the Andrews Sisters and Boogie Woogie Bugle Boy. The Andrews Sisters, of course, who famously accompanied Bing Crosby on that song, Don't Fence Me In, back in 1944. A most famous version, really, and such a gorgeous song. And a lovely delivery from Clint Eastwood. You won't forget, will you, that you can get in touch with us here at Boom Radio and at Boom Light very, very easily. 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

0: did a little ditt, Jeff Love and his orchestra South of the Border, and The Chords before that, and Shaboom from 1954, one of the earliest big doo-wop hits. 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Their version was number 2 on the US R&B chart. 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

The Flamingos, I Only Have Eyes for You, and it was Patti Page before that. You'll Answer to Me, Very Nearly Time for Me to Disappear. Thank you for your company. Les Smith, waiting in the wings to take over. Have a lovely afternoon, and I look forward to seeing you tomorrow from midday if you can make it. I leave you with lots of love and Glen Campbell with some very good advice.

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1: Rain will gradually spread across England and Wales tonight, which may turn heavy at times. It's expected to be chilly in Scotland and Northern Ireland as well. Lows of around 5 degrees Celsius overnight.

music to just ease the day along. If you've just joined us, perhaps in the past few minutes or so, a very good afternoon from me, Les Smith. Of course, you're listening to Boom Light, and I hope you will enjoy all the music that we have lined up for you for the rest of the day. I won't give you any clues, but I will tell you there's plenty of variety in store.

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1: 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She will.
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1: I'm in for some thirsty. They got any orange squash?

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Maybe an old friend who you recognise straight away, or maybe someone you kind of do recognise, but you're not quite sure where and when you know them from. Well, people tell us it's like that when they listen to Boom Light. It's always good to hear the familiar songs, but also the surprises, the songs from just around the corner of your memory. We've got them all here on Boom Light. 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
1: Rain spreading across England and Wales, turning heavy at times. Chilly in Scotland and Northern Ireland with a patchy frost possible, a low of 5 degrees Celsius.
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Either way, I hope you're enjoying all the music this afternoon. I'm Les, and this is Boom Light on your smart speaker everywhere and on DAB Plus in many cities.

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My parents got frantic, didn't know what to do. But I saw some crazy scenes before I came to. Now, do you think I was crazy? I may have been only three, but I was swinging. They all up today, Graham Bell.

0: Ah, yes. Good afternoon. I'm Les, and I hope you're having a very pleasant afternoon, whether you're busy or relaxing today. It's good to have you with us here on Boom Light.
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7: 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The Cavern Beatles bring their 1963-66 tour to Stafford's Gatehouse Theatre this coming Friday, the 9th. Helen George, of Call the Midwife fame, stars as the glamorous Tracy Lord in the swellegant, elegant High Society at the Marlow, Canterbury, from the 27th until the 31st of October. Jules Holland and his Rhythm and Blues Orchestra will be at Cambridge Corn Exchange on the 1st of November.
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1: Rain spreading across England and Wales, turning heavy at times. Chilly in Scotland and Northern Ireland with a patchy frost possible, a low of 5 degrees Celsius.

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1: 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Our Derek doesn't. Put your feet up with Derek Webster's Radio Coffee Morning here on Boom Light. 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

Ah, the music of the 1950s. Nothing quite like it. When I think of the 50s, I think of Hancock's Half Hour, Lyons Tea Houses, and those rather delicious packets of chicken noodle soup. This is Boom Light.

0: Thank you for being with us. This is Boom Light. And wherever you're off to today, leave the light on.
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2: Outside, gloomy skies, a persistent drizzle, and a chilly wind blowing from the west, north, east, and south.
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1: Rain spreading across England and Wales, turning heavy at times. Chilly in Scotland and Northern Ireland with a patchy frost possible, a low of 5 degrees Celsius.

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0: 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This is Boom Light.
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1: Rain spreading across England and Wales, turning heavy at times. Chilly in Scotland and Northern Ireland with a patchy frost possible, a low of 5 degrees Celsius.

0: Now remember, Jones, stick here on the pier and watch for the skyrocket.
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1: Once I was happy, but now I'm forlorn. Like an old coat that is tattered and torn, I'm left in this wide world to fret and to mourn, betrayed by a maid in her teens. Now this girl that I loved was so handsome, and I tried all I knew her to please, but I never could please her a quarter as well as the man on the flying trapeze. Oh, he flies through the air with the greatest of ease, this daring young man on the flying trapeze. His movements are graceful.

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He'd smile from the bar on the people below. 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

hand in hand with a guy and you walk all alone. 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
2: 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I'm Mike Wire. Fairground Attractions' Eddie Reader will be appearing at the Octagon Centre in Sheffield on the 10th of October. The Beat with special guest The Selector will be at O2 Ritz Manchester on October the 8th. 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
1: Rain spreading across England and Wales, turning heavy at times. Chilly in Scotland and Northern Ireland with a patchy frost possible, a low of 5 degrees Celsius.

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was in the year of 89 on that old Chicago line when the winter wind was blowing shrill. The winds were froze, the wheels were cold, then the air brakes wouldn't hold, and number 9 came roaring down the hill. Oh, the runaway train came down the track and she blew. The runaway train came down the track and she blew. The runaway train came down the track, her whistle wide and her throttle black, and she blew.

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Thanks for joining us. A word on travel now, and it's always interesting to hear where you've visited. Have you ever been to Bordeaux in southwest France? We know the region for the famous wines, of course, and there's a brilliant wine museum there where you can find out how wine is made, and it's hands-on too. Great shopping, whether you fancy the posh end at the Rue Notre-Dame or the Rue Sainte-Catherine, which is hailed as the longest pedestrian street in Europe. And of course, you can take the boat up and down the river or explore the rich gastronomic culture of the Capucin Market. 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
1: Rain spreading across England and Wales, turning heavy at times. Chilly in Scotland and Northern Ireland with a patchy frost possible, a low of 5 degrees Celsius.

just wonderful to listen to, isn't it? Now, we appreciate times are tough at the moment. So we smiled when we received an email from Mike in Walsall, who said, "You've reduced my energy bill." He said he doesn't watch television anymore. He just has Boom Light on.

0: You're listening to Boomlight, playing all those great tracks, many of them from the 1950s. The 50s, of course, was the era when records started to go around at 45 rather than 78. Some turntables even had 16, although those records were quite rare, often spoken word. Hope you enjoyed that one.
1: If you have a smart speaker, one of those you talk to, its name may begin with A. Remember, you can ask her to play Boom Light. She will.
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0: Here at Boomlight, we've had several inquiries about our broadcasting times. Well, I'd like to remind you that we're always here, night and day. Not like the days when TV and radio would close down as the day ended. And then, of course, you'd turn off the telly and watch the little white dot fade gradually away. Mind you, we all got some sleep.
1: Oh, the good life.

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1: Mostly sunny spells, but some outbreaks of heavy rain and a chilly wind causing some blustery showers. A high of 15 degrees Celsius.

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1: 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Dorothy Perkins was launched in 1909 as H.P. Newman & Co., specialising in straw hats and small millinery items. The name Dorothy Perkins was adopted 10 years later, inspired by a variety of rambling rose. When Dorothy Perkins floated in 1958, it had 130 shops, mainly in the south. The chain grew, and in 1971, the shops were modernised with the old rose-coloured facades and signature logo vanished. High Street History.
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Hope that helps.

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1: Mostly sunny spells, but some outbreaks of heavy rain and a chilly wind causing some blustery showers. A high of 15 degrees Celsius.

my true love. 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In this mad old world, this is a place where you can escape the bad news and get lost in the music. 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

whippoorwills were calling from the hills. Summer was a coming in, but fast. Lots of daffodils were showing off their skills. Nodding all together, I could almost hear them whispering,

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Thanks for joining us. This is Boom Light. May I say that listening to Fran Godfrey is rather like meeting an old friend for lunch. And luckily, that's when she's here on Boom Light, from midday each day, Monday to Thursday. So do catch up with Fran for a little gossip and a few tall tales. 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
1: Mostly sunny spells, but some outbreaks of heavy rain and a chilly wind causing some blustery showers. A high of 15 degrees Celsius.

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1: Variable amounts of cloud this morning with showers moving across the country from the west. These will be heaviest in England and Wales. Temperatures ranging from 8 degrees Celsius in Glasgow to 16 degrees Celsius in London.